0: 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On October 24th, Dean Ray. On October 31st is The Halloween Party with The Blunt. 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
1: Danse Gakiao, I'm here to share a bit of information about the upcoming Alberta referendum. We want to share that there are going to be 10 questions and voting day will be October 19th. You will need ID. If you don't have ID, reach out to your local nation and get some ID. Your band card should work. There will also be attestation forms. Any other government ID like your status card or your Alberta ID or Alberta driver's license will also work when you go into vote. Voting day again will be on October 19th.
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0: 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On October 17th, The Platiers. On October 24th, Dean Ray. On October 31st is the Halloween party with The Blunt. 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
1: Danse Gakiao, I'm here to share a bit of information about the upcoming Alberta referendum. We want to share that there are going to be 10 questions and voting day will be October 19th. You will need ID. 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Your band card should work. There will also be attestation forms. 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Voting day again will be on October 19th.
2: 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October 9th will be at the Best Western Premier Calgary Plaza in Calgary from 11 a.m. to 6 p.m. For more information, call the membership office at 780-585-3793, extension 104, or email membership at samsoncree.com.
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shame on the day the trash long past the buffalo, long past what we claim to know as one truth, folded on one truth to form one portrait. Yes, we have become

0: 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On October 17th, The Platiers. On October 24th, Dean Ray. On October 31st is The Halloween Party with The Blunt. 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
1: Dante Gacchiao, I'm here to share a bit of information about the upcoming Alberta referendum. We want to share that there are going to be 10 questions and voting day will be October 19th. You will need ID. 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Your band card should work. There will also be attestation forms. Any other government ID like your status card or your Alberta ID or Alberta driver's license will also work when you go into vote. Voting day again will be on October 19th.
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0: 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On October 17th, The Platiers. On October 24th, Dean Ray. On October 31st is the Halloween party with The Blunt. 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
1: Dante Gacchiao, I'm here to share a bit of information about the upcoming Alberta referendum. We want to share that there are going to be 10 questions and voting day will be October 19th. You will need ID. 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Your band card should work. There will also be attestation forms. 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Voting day again will be on October 19th.
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0: 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On October 17th, The Platiers. On October 24th, Dean Ray. On October 31st is The Halloween Party with The Blunt. 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
1: I'm here to share a bit of information about the upcoming Alberta referendum. We want to share that there are going to be 10 questions and voting day will be October 19th. You will need ID. 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Your band card should work. There will also be attestation forms. Any other government ID like your status card or your Alberta ID or Alberta driver's license will also work when you go into vote. Voting day again will be on October 19th.
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1: People think there's only a few Indians left. 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And one day they're going to be asking for their rights. 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So it's either give now or die.

0: 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On October 17th, The Platiers. On October 24th, Dean Ray. On October 31st is The Halloween Party with The Blunt. 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
1: Danse Gakiao, I'm here to share a bit of information about the upcoming Alberta referendum. We want to share that there are going to be 10 questions and voting day will be October 19th. You will need ID. If you don't have ID, reach out to your local nation and get some ID. Your band card should work. There will also be attestation forms. Any other government ID like your status card or your Alberta ID or Alberta driver's license will also work when you go into vote. Voting day again will be on October 19th.
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1: Yeah, yeah, this is Oz 12, Omen Productions, you know what I'm saying? And where I come from, you know, it's still like cowboys and Indians out there. We're gonna take it back, you know?

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Tell the sheriff where this Redskin Indian is. 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Boy. I'm telling you, these Indians will get you. 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
1: Yeah. This is Lace. Love and Soul Eternal. If you didn't know,

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The way of life can be free and beautiful, but we have lost the way. Greed has poisoned men's souls, has barricaded the world with hate, has goose-stepped us into misery and bloodshed. We have developed speed, but we have shut ourselves in. Machinery that gives abundance has left us in want. Our knowledge

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Some people call him God. Some people call him Buddha. Some people call him Allah. Some people call him other names. We call him by the Creator, the Grandfather. We're here on Earth only a few weeks.

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1: Culture Shock Cam.
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1: Two Pride Music.
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1: What you say?
0: Listen.
1: True Pride Music. Folded arms. What? Culture shock. Get at us. You don't want it.
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3: Danse Gakiao, I'm here to share a bit of information about the upcoming Alberta referendum. 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You will need ID. 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

0: 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On October 24th, Dean Ray. On October 31st is The Halloween Party with The Blunt. 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
1: Dante Gacchiao, I'm here to share a bit of information about the upcoming Alberta referendum. We want to share that there are going to be 10 questions and voting day will be October 19th. You will need ID. 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Your band card should work. There will also be attestation forms. 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Voting day again will be on October 19th.
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I like looking people in the eyes. My past will always be a part of me.

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0: 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On October 17th, The Platiers. On October 24th, Dean Ray. On October 31st is The Halloween Party with The Blunt. 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
1: Dante Gacchiao, I'm here to share a bit of information about the upcoming Alberta referendum. We want to share that there are going to be 10 questions and voting day will be October 19th. You will need ID. 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Your band card should work. There will also be attestation forms. Any other government ID like your status card or your Alberta ID or Alberta driver's license will also work when you go into vote. Voting day again will be on October 19th.
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in the Northland. He froze off two fingers and three toes, so he moved on down to the Southland, where the Colorado meets the Mexico. He's a California driller, and he's working mighty fine, just trying to find your water and trying to make a dime. Well, I went on down to see him.

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He's got all these movie stars. These bathing beauties are helping. Trying to find you water in the dark. Well, he had this one girl he called. His debt-finding girl, of course. She'd come around that rig just smiling. Carrying a sign, said how far he had to drill. He's a California driller. She's a California helper, that's what she is. Driving me wild. They're just trying to find you water. And the crowd would go wild. Well, old Bill, he had himself a problem. He'd done gone and caused a traffic jam. So they called in the army. Took one look, said,

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He said he was from a CNN. Came to see about all the commotion. 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He's a California hopeful, that's what he

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He's just trying to find your water and trying to make a dime. 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He'll tell you what he really likes to do. He's a California driller.

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What? What television? Bill needs my help. I'm afraid of flying. 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
1: Dansei Gakiao, I'm here to share a bit of information about the upcoming Alberta referendum. We want to share that there are going to be 10 questions and voting day will be October 19th. You will need ID. 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Your band card should work. 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

0: 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On October 17th, The Platiers. On October 24th, Dean Ray. On October 31st is the Halloween party with The Blunt. 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
1: Danse Gakiao, I'm here to share a bit of information about the upcoming Alberta referendum. We want to share that there are going to be 10 questions and voting day will be October 19th. You will need ID. If you don't have ID, reach out to your local nation and get some ID. Your band card should work. There will also be attestation forms. Any other government ID like your status card or your Alberta ID or Alberta driver's license will also work when you go into vote. Voting day again will be on October 19th.
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0: 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On October 17th, The Platiers. On October 24th, Dean Ray. On October 31st is The Halloween Party with The Blunt. 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
1: Danse Gakiao, I'm here to share a bit of information about the upcoming Alberta referendum. We want to share that there are going to be 10 questions and voting day will be October 19th. You will need ID. If you don't have ID, reach out to your local nation and get some ID. Your band card should work. There will also be attestation forms. Any other government ID like your status card or your Alberta ID or Alberta driver's license will also work when you go into vote. Voting day again will be on October 19th.
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Yes, I admit I've got a bingo problem. Half my cards don't have a mark. If I have that win tonight, then I'll have a brand new start. Oh no! Look out! She's gonna throw my extra dollars! 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I'll cut the grass, finish off the laundry, and take out the garbage tomorrow. 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You watch. 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You'll see. You'll love me again, and I won't have to sleep alone on the couch

0: 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On October 17th, The Platiers. On October 24th, Dean Ray. On October 31st is The Halloween Party with The Blunt. 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
1: Danse Gakiao, I'm here to share a bit of information about the upcoming Alberta referendum. We want to share that there are going to be 10 questions and voting day will be October 19th. You will need ID. If you don't have ID, reach out to your local nation and get some ID. Your band card should work. There will also be attestation forms. Any other government ID like your status card or your Alberta ID or Alberta driver's license will also work when you go into vote. Voting day again will be on October 19th.
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0: 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On October 17th, The Platiers. On October 24th, Dean Ray. On October 31st is The Halloween Party with The Blunt. 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
1: I'm here to share a bit of information about the upcoming Alberta referendum. 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You will need ID. 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Your band card should work. 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

0: 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On October 17th, The Platiers. On October 24th, Dean Ray. On October 31st is the Halloween party with The Blunt. Daily happy hour from 2 to 5 p.m. Please don't drink and drive. Check out the Bear Hills Casino and Travel Resort. 1 hour south of Edmonton on QE2.
1: Danse Gakiao, I'm here to share a bit of information about the upcoming Alberta referendum. We want to share that there are going to be 10 questions and voting day will be October 19th. You will need ID. If you don't have ID, reach out to your local nation and get some ID. Your band card should work. There will also be attestation forms. Any other government ID like your status card or your Alberta ID or Alberta driver's license will also work when you go into vote. Voting day again will be on October 19th.
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0: Meu geek, say bye, yo. Feel good Friday. Hey, we made it, folks. Quite the flu bug going around. So make sure you are taking the necessary measures. I don't know if it's this bronchitis or pneumonia or flu. But that time of year anyways. Got your current weather update. 6 degrees. Your sunrise at 7:48 a.m. Sunset at 6:52 p.m. 10 kilometer winds from the southeast. This afternoon, 16. This evening, 8. Overnight, dropping down to 1. Going to feel like minus 5 overnight. We got 60% chance of rain and snow. And then Saturday morning, Christmas, 1 degrees. 70% chance of snow. Saturday's high of 2, low of minus 2. We got about 5 centimeters of snow expected for Saturday. And then Sunday, high of 3, low of minus 4. 40% chance, 1 centimeter or so of snow. And then Monday, sunny skies, high of 8, low of minus 3. Back to work in school on Tuesday, October 13th, high of 13, low of 3. And that sums up your high and low temps as well as your current weather update for the Muscogee area. 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For your NHL schedule, Friday, October 9th, Seattle at Detroit, 5 p.m., New York at Washington, 5 p.m., Pittsburgh at Columbus, 5 p.m., and then we got Anaheim at Winnipeg, 6 p.m. For some local headline news, fight for independence won't end after referendum, Alberta Prosperity Project leader says. That is a headline on cbc.ca. And a former EPS civilian member acquitted in case involving alleged sexual assault of teen. On CBC Indigenous, Senate bill aims to clarify RCMP duty to enforce First Nation laws. MMIWG Gukum Scarf Project unites Cree and Ukrainian creators in raising awareness. Billions, maybe even trillions at stake at Six Nations takes Canada, Ontario to court. And those are just some headlines on CBC Indigenous. If you'd like to follow up on those stories. Locally, what's happening around Muscogee on this Friday? All Samson Band members, please submit your address information, guardianship name changes, and direct deposit forms. Even if you were previously submitted it to Samson membership, they are located on the main level of CTA building or email direct deposit at samsoncree.com or mail to the address P.O. Box 159 Muscogee, Alberta T0C1N0. You can also contact 780-585-3793 extension 104. Just a reminder, Samson membership, they only do status cards and birth registrations by appointment only on Tuesdays, Wednesdays, and Thursdays. And I'll have more updates. 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

0: Young. I've been involved with the Muskogee's voting platform on the upcoming Alberta separation referendum. And I just want to encourage all the young people to get out there and talk to people, get online, share information, talk with your families as a dinner table discussion, and really kind of understand that this is really, in the words of our chief, an assault on treaty. And that means also the ceremonial aspects. And to understand that our treaty is a sacred covenant, not a contract to be broken, is something that we all need to do better in understanding in order to protect our lands.
1: We do have a rally coming up. If you need a ride to come to the rally, it will be held on October 17th from 1 p.m. to 4 p.m. just outside of the Sampson Cree Nation Recreation Bingo Hall. And if you want to get a ride out there, you can reach out to us again online, or you can call the band office and we'll arrange for a ride. We're also trying to encourage people to get out there, register to vote. You can go to electionsalberta.ca. You just fill out all the information. You'll need your Alberta driver's license or an Alberta ID to fill out the information. Again, if you don't have that ID, reach out to us. We have an ID clinic. We can help you get an ID. The election day will be on October 19th. No to the nine and choose option one. Stay within Canada. Thanks, guys.
2: Nancy, Glenda Swampy, C. Dawson. I've been working on this referendum with a group of people, and we would like everyone to come out and vote on the referendum. We're not voting for a person, we're voting to stay in Canada and keep our treaties strong. The separatists want to break our treaties. We have to be strong. We have to keep our treaties strong. So come out and vote on the 19th. If you don't have a ride, let us know and we will arrange a ride.
3: Cynthia Swampy and Siga Sun. I'm here to get your attention to go out and vote on October 19th on the election for referendum. You want to say nine questions. You want to say no. Option, yes, stay in Canada. That's the strength of our treaties, are with the Canadian government and the Crown of England. It's not with Alberta and Daniel Smith. It's called Boots on the Ground. I'll be door to door helping you out. You need an ID. Do you need a ride to go vote? Those are things that you can let us know and we'll help you out. Ahau.
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1: 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On October 17th, The Platiers. On October 24th, Dean Ray. On October 31st is the Halloween party with The Blunt. 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
2: Danse Gakiao, I'm here to share a bit of information about the upcoming Alberta referendum. We want to share that there are going to be 10 questions and voting day will be October 19th. You will need ID. 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There will also be attestation forms. 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Voting day again will be on October 19th.
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3: Okay, so what is an elder? That is a question I think that many people have tried to answer.
4: People call me an elder. Some people call me a wisdom keeper or a knowledge keeper. Something that's very honorable to be able to be designated as that.
5: You may have elders who specialize in historical accounts, storytelling. So every elder has something that they specialize in.
6: So they have a special gift for all the people in their community, and everywhere they go, they share that gift.
7: You take pride in your culture, you become that teacher, and then the people trust you to give you that term of elder. You're spiritually connected in some way because you continue with the ceremonies. And in our culture, the elders are highly respected.
8: So once you have that title, then you have to, you know, be mindful of how you're conducting yourself and make sure that you are thinking about the youth and the other people in the community and sharing that information.
9: I think every elder has that same intention to be able to help their people in the best way that they can.
6: It's kind of like a relationship with the spirit world.
7: Healing is beginning to happen, and we need this to keep going.
10: I'd like to encourage all of you youth, if you don't know your language, try to learn your language.
11: Yes.
10: We're becoming too Americanized. Where I grew up, we weren't allowed to speak our language. We weren't allowed to sing powwow songs. So I always go to my grandma's. You know, if I didn't know how to say something, or sometimes say it in the wrong tense, and I would ask them, how do you say this? You need to learn your language if you don't speak it. That's the most important thing I feel among our youth, is don't forget who you are.
1: Muscogee's moms need to go back to learning from our elders to be reminded of our important role in the family as mothers, so we can know what to remind our daughters and sons to pass down the traditional knowledge we learn from the elders.
12: Kiano nehiwak, egimi gosiak, gawimauski, dahtur lailind. 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As Cree people, our creator, Lona's Turtle Island, it was a peaceful land. There was never any wars here. It was unknown to First Nations to have any battles of any kind. We did sportsmanship against each other. We challenged each other to sport. Who was the fastest run? Who was the best horse rider? And maybe they had games like lacrosse. But there was never no wars. It was always a challenge to the bravest. There was never wars here. That is not our way of life. And as Cree people, it's not our way to use drugs or alcohol. It was never our way. There was no money. We traded good medicines. We traded good stories. We traded happiness. It was beyond the explanation of money. It was more valuable. Meant more. Went farther. And today, money doesn't go very far. And this is all these people came to us was material made from Mother Earth to come and trade us, which was never something we couldn't understand. And to this day, I think that we have a hard time balancing money because it's not our way of life. It was never our way of life. Our way of life is believing in our Creator, being happy, and being natural. Because people that pollute their precious mind that our Creator alone, they become senile early. They start having other ailments. Maybe they'll have arthritis or something bad, or diabetes, who knows? These are the sicknesses that came with that kind of corruption. It was something that was never our way of life. We didn't understand any of these sicknesses. People never got sick. We were all strong and healthy. We all saw beyond. We all knew so much. We've forgotten ourselves since residential school. And all the other corruption now today, it seems to be about money. It seems to be about drugs. Because our young people missed out on the understanding of our ways because of the residential school. It really, really did damage us. We're in pain. We are suffering the consequences because no one is even speaking Cree. That's why we're giving Cree lessons. Everybody knew how to speak 10 different native languages. It was just natural way back in the day. There's so much that we've lost. I wouldn't even know where to start to explain what we've lost so much. The good medicines our people knew, having our own birthright here in our community, for instance, which would be really healthy, and it's a natural way. And today we can't even find the midwives that we need. And we need this. We have so much knowledge to catch up back with. It is vitally important for us to keep our language. We're running out of time. Everyone has to take that little part. Each and every one of us can collaborate. If we do that part for ourselves, to educate ourselves, to speak Cree, to educate ourselves, to know the culture, to go to ceremonies. And today I realize a lot of people, they feel so empowered to go to the powwow. It's so special. It's so great. There's something that I noticed when we go to the powwows, rather embarrassing, but yet it needs to be addressed, is that a long time ago, women did not share a bathroom with a man. Today, you go to a powwow, you're waiting in line, and who knows who's in there? There's a man in there. The men have their own separate outhouse, and the women have their own, and that's what's missing in ceremonies, because we, you know, sometimes women are on their moon and they're over here at the powwow, which they're not even supposed to go to. But that's another thing that people don't realize. They're not supposed to go to ceremonies, you know, when it's moon time.
11: Yeah.
12: Moon time is time to stay home and refresh your at-home education. Like, if you like to sew or cook, that's when it comes out. Your talent will grow. And you work on that during that time. Women, a long time ago, were made to stay in one teepee at that time. They'd have a center teepee. That's where the women would go stay during their moon. And there was always someone there, you know. It was never empty because these women work together. Today, that's missing.

0: water in your system. You're never alone at one point in time. And then you have your four spirits inside of you. How can you hide? That is why, you know, when someday we go to the happy hunting ground, we still have to face up to the mistakes that we made here on Earth. And maybe we didn't even know we were making mistakes because no one ever told us the difference. We don't know the difference if we're making a mistake or not, because we honestly don't know sometimes if we're breaking the law of nature, because it's something that is addressed at home. You need to learn these things right at home, right now. I know there's a lot of young single parents that don't have parents themselves, so the children have no kookums, no Muslims, nobody.
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0: Hi, I'm Conrad Young. I've been involved with the Muscogee's voting platform on the upcoming Alberta separation referendum. And I just want to encourage all the young people to get out there and talk to people, get online, share information, talk with your families as a dinner table discussion, and really kind of understand that this is really, in the words of our chief, an assault on treaty. And that means also the ceremonial aspects. And to understand that our treaty is a sacred covenant, not a contract to be broken, is something that we all need to do better in understanding in order to protect our lands.
1: We do have a rally coming up. If you need a ride to come to the rally, it will be held on October 17th from 1 p.m. to 4 p.m. just outside of the Samson Cree Nation Recreation Bingo Hall. And if you want to get a ride out there, you can reach out to us again online, or you can call the band office and we'll arrange for a ride. We're also trying to encourage people to get out there, register to vote. You can go to electionsalberta.ca. You just fill out all the information. You'll need your Alberta driver's license or an Alberta ID to fill out the information. Again, if you don't have that ID, reach out to us. We have an ID clinic. We can help you get an ID. The election day will be on October 19th. No to the nine and choose option one. Stay within Canada. Thanks, guys.
2: Dante, Glenda Swampy, St. Gosling. I've been working on this referendum with a group of people, and we would like everyone to come out and vote on the referendum. We're not voting for a person, we're voting to stay in Canada and keep our treaties strong. The separatists want to break our treaties. We have to be strong. We have to keep our treaties strong. So come out and vote on the 19th. If you don't have a ride, let us know and we will arrange a ride.
3: Cynthia Swampy and Siga Sun, I'm here to get your attention to go out and vote on October 19th on the election for referendum. You want to say nine questions, you want to say no. Option, yes, stay in Canada. That's the strength of our treaties, are with the Canadian government and the Crown of England. It's not with Alberta and Daniel Smith. It's called Boots on the Ground. I'll be door to door helping you out. You need an ID. Do you need a ride to go vote? Those are things that you can let us know and we'll help you out. Ahau.
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Good morning. The current time is 10:01 a.m. This is DJ Goulet with some of your weather updates for this morning. Currently, it is 6 degrees, mostly cloudy, feels like 6. For your Saturday, supposed to be 2 degrees. By nightfall, it's supposed to be minus 2 with a 70% chance of rain. So it's supposed to be snowing this weekend. On Sunday, it's supposed to be 3 degrees. By nightfall, it's supposed to be minus 4, 40% chance of rain. For your busing status, today is a PD day, so there's no school. For the NHL schedule, we have Friday, Seattle at Detroit at 5 p.m., New York at Washington, 5 p.m., Pittsburgh at Columbus, 5 p.m., Anaheim at Winnipeg at 6 p.m., For some of your news headlines here from CBC, I have the Senate bill aims to clarify RCMP duty to enforce First Nations laws. From your global news, here we have Cold Lake First Nations seeks judicial review of Pacific Link pipeline designation. And from your APTN news, Conservative MP Morin urges Albertans to vote for Canada in upcoming referendum. And for one more thing, for a quick community announcement that the Samson Income Support clients, mid-month NPOs, will be released on October 9th, 2026 for the upcoming Thanksgiving holiday. And here I have a little public service announcement. This week marks National Mental Illness Awareness Week. Mental illness affects everyone, whether throughout our own experience or through the lives of our families, friends, and loved ones. In Canada, 1 in 5 people will experience mental illness in their lifetime, highlighting the importance of understanding, opening the conversations, and breaking down stigmas. Mental illness can cause changes in person's thinking, mood, or behavior, and can be associated with significant distress or challenges in daily life, including social, occupational, and routine activities. Early care and seeking treatment can help people in managing their mental illness. However, stigma and other barriers can prevent people from seeking support when they need it. Everyone has a role to play in creating an environment of understanding and support by listening, learning, and challenging the stigma surrounding mental illness. It is easier for people to seek support and see that they are not alone. October 10th is World Mental Health Day, and Recovery Alberta is reminding Albertans of the mental health support in your place. You are not alone. 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This confidential telephone service helps First Nations status and non-status, Métis and Inuit, and their families navigate the healthcare system. The Indigenous support line provides culturally safe, supportive listening, connections to the health resources, Indigenous cultural supports, patient concerns, and helps with addiction, mental health concerns. If you or someone you know is facing an emergency, please dial 911. Recovery Alberta aims to help anyone experience mental illness or addiction to achieve and maintain remission or manage a mental health problem or illness and live a satisfying, hopeful, and contributing life even when symptoms are present. And that concludes everything for now. And here we are back to some more tunes. That was with your host, DJ Goulet.

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4: 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On October 17th, The Pradiers. On October 24th, Dean Ray. On October 31st is The Halloween Party with The Blunt. 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
2: 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I have some community announcements for October 9th, 2026. The Samson Income Support Clients, Mid-Months, and POs will be released on October 9th, 2026 for the upcoming Thanksgiving holiday. 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You can contact 780-585-3012. The First Nations Child and Family Services and Jordan's Principal Information Session on October 14th and 15th from 10 a.m. to 3:30 p.m. at the Samson Bingo Hall. Federal Indian Hospitals Settlement and Indian Boarding Homes Information Sessions on October 14th and 15th from 9 a.m. to 3 p.m. at the Samson Bingo Hall. Bring two pieces of identification and a direct deposit form or a voided check. Samson Income Support Clients caseworkers will not be available from October 20th to 22nd due to training. And the Samson Income Support Clients will be having walk-ins on October 26th and 27th for power bills and re-signs only. And that concludes your community announcement. Coming up, we have Shania Twain and Brooks and Dunn here on 93.5 FM.
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3: 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You can contact Devin or Tiffany at 780-585-3793 extension 235 or 120. Good luck to the applicants. That concludes your employment training and opportunities here in the Four Nations of Musquecheese. Next, I have your cultural events for the week of October 9th, 2026. The Thanksgiving powwow from October 9th to the 11th, 2026, located at the Arthauser Center in Prince Albert, Saskatchewan. For more information, contact 306-764-4777. The 38th Annual Black Hills Powwow from October 9th to the 11th, 2026, located at the Summit Arena Monument in Rapid City, South Dakota, USA. For more information, go to the website at www.blackhillspowwow.com. And that concludes your cultural events and employment opportunities for the Four Nations. 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

0: 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On October 17th, The Platiers. On October 24th, Dean Ray. On October 31st is The Halloween Party with The Blunt. 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
1: Danse Gakiao, I'm here to share a bit of information about the upcoming Alberta referendum. 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You will need ID. 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Your band card should work. There will also be attestation forms. Any other government ID like your status card or your Alberta ID or Alberta driver's license will also work when you go into vote. Voting day again will be on October 19th.
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4: The current time is 11:03 a.m. This is your morning radio host, DJ Goulet, with your weather update. 7 degrees, feels like 7, partly cloudy. For the afternoon, supposed to be 16 degrees, feels like 15, with 40% chance of rain. By the evening, supposed to be 8 degrees, feels like 4, with a 70% chance of rain. And for your Saturday, overcast, supposed to be 2 degrees, by nightfall, minus 2, with 70% chance of rain. Supposed to be a 5 centimeters of snow as well. For Sunday, 3 degrees by nightfall, minus 4, with 40% chance of rain, also with 1 centimeter of snow. For your news headlines here, I have from CBC. The Senate bill aims to clarify RCMP duty to enforce First Nations laws. From your global news, Cold Lake First Nation seeks judicial review of Pacific Link pipeline designation. For your APTN news, Conservative MP Morin urges Albertans to vote for Canada in the upcoming referendum. And that would conclude your weather update and news headlines. Now back to some more tunes on here at 93.5 FM.

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7: 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Contact 780-585-3012. The First Nations Child and Family Services and Jordan's Principal Information Session on October 14th and the 15th from 10 a.m. to 3:30 p.m. at the Samson Bingo Hall. Federal Indian Hospital Settlement and Indian Boarding Homes Information.

income support clients, caseworkers will not be available from October 20th to the 22nd due to training. And they will be having their walk-ins on October 26th and 27th for power bills and re-sign only. And that concludes community. A reminder that today's message

have to struggle alone. There are supports and resources out there for you to reach out. You don't have to feel any sorts of, you don't have to feel as if you are a burden because you are struggling, which you are not. And that is what these resources and supports are for. They are for you. And if you are someone who is, if you or you know someone who is struggling, you can reach out. And you can also look online for resources and more, because you shouldn't have to struggle alone with your mental illnesses or mental health when it comes to that. You deserve to have supports, and you deserve to have people to lift and hold you up. And if you feel that you don't have that right now, then that's what there are resources for out there, so that you can get that support and whatever else that you are needing for that if you are struggling.

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For your Montana employment opportunities, the Child and Family Services Society is looking for a temporarily family enhancement shift worker. The deadline is ongoing until filled. You can contact kendra.johnson@acamiccfss.ca. And for your other employment opportunities, we have the Economic Development Indigenous Relations in Calgary is looking for an advisor. The deadline is ongoing until filled. And you can contact info@axxcellus.ca. And that will conclude your employment opportunities for the Four Nations. Good luck to all the applicants. 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

The current time is 11:45 a.m. I'm your morning radio host, DJ Goulet. I have your cultural event for the week of October 9th, 2026. The Thanksgiving powwow from October 9th to the 11th is 2026. It's located at the Arthauser Center in Prince Albert, Saskatchewan. For more information, contact 306-764-4777. The 38th annual Black Hills powwow from October 9th to the 11th, 2026. Is located at the Summit Arena Monument in Rapid City, South Dakota, USA. For more information, go to the website at www.blackhillspowwow.com. And that concludes your cultural events for the week. And here we are back to some more tunes here at 93.5 FM.

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3: 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On October 17th, The Platiers. On October 24th, Dean Ray. On October 31st is The Halloween Party with The Blunt. 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
7: 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Just got done listening to a new tune by Deftones, Infinite Source. Just came out not too long ago. I think it was just last year. It's a pretty good tune, pretty good tune. Got ourselves a couple of community announcements here that I'm going to talk about here in just a second. All right, okay, let's see what we have here. Community announcements for Samson Band. Samson Income Support Insurance Day, October 28th and the 29th at Willowview Building, 9:30 a.m. to 3 o'clock p.m. A caseworker will be at Mamio Beach Community Hall on October 28th from 9:30 a.m. to 1 o'clock p.m. For more information, call 780-585-6680. 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First Nations Child and Family Services and Jordan's Principal Information Session on October 14th and the 15th from 10 a.m. to 3:30 p.m. at the Samson Bingo Hall. Federal Indian Hospital Settlement and Indian Boarding Homes Information Session on October 14th and the 15th from 9 a.m. to 3 p.m. at the Samson Bingo Hall. Bring two pieces of identification and a direct deposit form or voided check. And that is currently our community announcements for this 9th of October, 2026. 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

0: 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We got ourselves a couple of employment opportunities here for the Four Nations of October 9th, 2026. Just gonna see what we have here today for everyone. For the Department of Samson Gas Utility, they are looking for a gas utility. 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The deadline is October 13th, 2026 at 4 p.m. Contact personnel.179@gmail.com. 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

0: 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Here's the train song going on by. Thanksgiving powwow from October 9th to the 11th, 2026. 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For more information, go to the website www.blackhillspowwow.com. And that is our cultural events for this coming last of our weekend that is now wrapping up as we are slowly halfway through Friday. We have some more tunes here coming up. We got some Bon Jovi, Led Zeppelin, and some Metallica on 93.5 FM.
1: Yeah, I'm going to go to the next one. 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

0: 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On October 17th, The Platiers. On October 24th, Dean Ray. On October 31st is The Halloween Party with The Blunt. Daily happy hour from 2 to 5 p.m. Please don't drink and drive. 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
1: Danse Gakiao, I'm here to share a bit of information about the upcoming Alberta referendum. 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You will need ID. 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Your band card should work. There will also be attestation forms. Any other government ID like your status card or your Alberta ID or Alberta driver's license will also work when you go into vote. Voting day again will be on October 19th.
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4: 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I'm just going to get ourselves a little weather report here. Right now it is 6, feels like 6. By later on tonight, in the afternoons, and evenings, it'll be around 4 o'clock, it'll be 13 plus, feels like 12, with a 30% chance of rain. For the morning, it'll be 6 plus, feels like 3, with a 30% chance of rain. By Saturday and Sunday, it will be plus 2, minus 2 by tonight, by the night for Saturday, with a 70% chance of snow and rain, 5 centimeters of snow. On Sunday, it will be plus 3 by night, minus 4, with a 40% chance of snow and rain. 1 centimeter. So that snow is coming. We're going to have ourselves our first snowfall here. That's going to be something. That'll be a sight to see. For our NHL schedule, for Friday, October 9th, we have Seattle at Detroit, 5 o'clock p.m. New York at Washington, 5 p.m. Pittsburgh at Columbus, 5 p.m. Anaheim at Winnipeg, 6 p.m. Got ourselves a little bit of news headlines here. Family that advocates for Highway of Tears still searching for missing loved one after 2 decades. It's on cbc.ca. Canada lost 68,000 jobs in September, Statistics Canada says. Holy smokes. And that is on Global News, Edmonton. APTN News here. Cold Lake First Nation seeks judicial review of pipeline designation. Such simple words, but such tongue twisters they are. That is currently our news headlines for the moment. We just got ourselves a little message here for Mental Health Awareness Week. National Mental Illness Awareness Week, I should say. Mental illness affects everyone, whether through our own experience or through the lives of our family, friends, and loved ones in Canada. 1 in 5 people will experience mental illness in their lifetime, highlighting the importance of understanding, opening in the conversations, and breaking down stigmas. Mental illness can cause changes in a person's thinking, mood, or behavior, and can be associated with significant distress or challenges in daily life, including social, occupational, and routine activities. Early care and seeking treatment can help people in managing their mental illness. However, stigma and other barriers can prevent people from seeking support when they need it. Everyone has a role to play. Everyone has a role to play in our in the environment of understanding and support. By listening, learning, and challenging the stigmas surrounding mental illness, it is easier for people to seek support and see that they're not alone. October 10th is World Mental Health Day, and Recovery Alberta is reminding Albertans of the mental health supports in place. 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And we have our weekly winner for our Cree word of the week. The translation is thank you. Our weekly winner is Emily Okimau. Congratulations to the winner for our weekly draw. 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We're going to get back to your tunes here. We got some Major Lazer, K-Flay, and Kings of Leon. Some good tunes coming on up.

0: It is currently 1:16 p.m. here on 93.5 Hawk Radio. We've got ourselves a couple of community announcements for you today. Attention stamps and income support clients, bid months and POs will be released today for 2026. Happy Thanksgiving for those who are out and about. Pigeon Lake Health Center weekly events, please go on Pigeon Lake Health Center Facebook or 780-586-2003. 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First Nations Child and Family Services and Jordan's Principal Information Session on October 14th and the 15th from 10 a.m. to 3:30 p.m. at the Sampson Bingo Hall. Sampson Income Support Clients, caseworkers will not be available from October 20th to the 22nd due to training. And that is our daily community announcements for today. Going to get back to some tunes here. 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
1: 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If you answer the Muscoochees trivia question correctly, you win $100. 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Friday is the grand prize of $500 if nobody answers it correctly all week. 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Contact 780-585-4295. For more details. And good luck to all the winners. I hope you win that $500 on Muscoochees Trivia. All right, Dunce Gakyo, the moment everyone has been waiting for all week. I do apologize. Got the flu all week, so I was pretty sick from Monday to Thursday. But hey, I totally made it worth it because today's trivia, $500 cash in your hand today. I'd really hope you can come pick it up today because we are closed on Monday in lieu of the colonized holiday Thanksgiving. How many departments are under the business development pillar? Your $500 Muscoochees trivia for October 9th. How many departments are under the business development pillar? First correct caller, 780-585-4295, wins that $500 cash in your hand. Be a good long weekend payout. Give us a call. First correct caller wins that money. And then we'll continue on with some Pink Floyd money on 93.5 FM.

All right, Money Pink Floyd. Thanks to our $500 Musketeers trivia winner for this Feel Good Friday. Congratulations, Natalie Lightning. Correctly guessed today's trivia. You know what's cool? You guys are tuning in and listening. And what a perfect way to start off the weekend, especially it being Thanksgiving holiday weekend. Now you can go get your turkey and stuffing and pies and munchies and whatnot. Or go do something nice. Go do some retail shopping. But congratulations, Natalie Lightning. The $500 Musketeers trivia for this Friday, October 9th. How many departments are under the business development pillar? Well, we have Hawk Radio, Economic Development, Gnawaitin Fabric and Accessories, Consultation, SREP, and Projects. That's six altogether. She correctly guessed it, so she wins $500. I just want to remind Natalie, as well as previous winners, you can't play again. That's the one thing. You got this one time, win it. We're doing no repeat winners, only to give other people chances to win. And Musketeers Trivia, we're going to be doing this contest every week until April of next year. So if you know the answer, give us a call, 780-585-4295. This is the only contest where you have to call in the main office line to win. And also congratulations to Dunso Meitoyan weekly winner, Emily Morin. So she won herself a gift card as well as some Hawk Radio merch. Next Tuesday, because Monday's a holiday, Tuesday's going to be a $200 Musketeers trivia question. If nobody guesses it, Wednesday, Thursday, well, by next Friday, it's going to be $500 again. That's how Musketeers trivia plays out. On Mondays, it's a $100 question. If it's answered, it goes back to $100 on Tuesday. But if nobody answers it throughout the week, the max cash prize payout is $500 on Friday. So totally worth it. Totally worth it. And, you know, it always feels good when we make someone's day. So thank you to listening to Hawk Radio. We'll carry on with some alternative rock only on 93.5 FM.

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That concludes your employment and training opportunities here in the foreign nations of Musqueaches. 93.5 FM Hawk Radio with your DJ Blitz.

0: It is currently 1:48 p.m. here on 93.5 Hawk Radio. I'm your DJ Blitz. Just got ourselves a little cultural events. 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The 38th Annual Black Hills Powwow from October 9th to the 11th, 2026, located at the Summit Arena Monument in Rapid City, South Dakota, USA. 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Gonna get back to some tunes here with your DJ Blitz. Let's see what we have coming up next. We have ourselves some sweater weather, Chained and Jessica on 93.5 FM Hawk Radio.
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1: I'm here to share a bit of information about the upcoming Alberta referendum. 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You will need ID. 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There will also be attestation forms. 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Voting day again will be on October 19th.
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It is currently 2:03 p.m. here at 93.5 FM Hawk Radio. I'm your DJ Blitz. Just going to do ourselves a little bit of weather report and a little bit of more coming after. Right now, it feels like 7. It is 7. Feels like 7. Partially cloudy. By later on tonight, it is going to be plus 9, feels like 5, with a 70% chance of rain by around 6 p.m. By overnight, it is going to be plus 1, feels like minus 5, with a 60% chance of rain and snow. 1 centimeter of snow coming tonight. So winter's coming. We're going to have that first snowfall. It's going to be nice for some, for others not, but for me, it's always nice seeing that snow coming on down. For Saturday and Sunday, it's going to be fairly close with the temperatures, pretty much the same. It's going to be plus 2 by night, minus 2, 70% chance of snow and rain. By Monday, it's going to be plus 8 by night, minus 3. It's going to be nice and sunny. So that's going to be good. Going to get a little bit of snow, a little bit of clouds, and then that sun's going to come back. For our NHL schedule program here. Friday, October 9th, Seattle at Detroit, 5 p.m. New York at Washington, 5 p.m. Pittsburgh at Columbus, 5 p.m. Anaheim at Winnipeg, 6 p.m. That is for our NHL schedule for the moment. For a little bit of news, residential school denialism shouldn't be illegal, Manitoba Premier Wab Kinew says. Holy smokes. CBC.ca News. That's a little something right there. Bank of Canada says aging population, low immigration, reshaping the economy. Let's see what else we have here. That one was for our global news, local. For our APTN news headline, don't mistake attendance at a press conference as support for a pipeline, Chief says. Ooh. Holy smokes, holy smokes. Just got an update here that the Gulf Coast evacuations expand for Hurricane Isaias as it closes in on expected Category 3 landfall. State of emergency have been issued in parts of Alabama, Florida, and Georgia, and up to 9 feet of storm surge is possible. Holy smokes. Can't imagine how it is for those rainy areas. Yeah. And then right here, we just got ourselves a little announcement for this week's marks National Mental Illness Awareness Week. Everyone has a role to play in creating an environment of understanding and support by listening, learning, and challenging the stigmas surrounding mental illness. 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October 10th is the World Mental Health Day, and Recovery Alberta is reminding every Albertans of the mental health support in place. 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This confidential telephone service helps First Nations status and non-status Métis and Inuit and their families navigate the healthcare system. 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If you or someone you know is facing an emergency, please dial 911. And that is for the National Mental Illness Awareness Week. We have some more tunes coming on up. Got ourselves some Kaleo, Deftones, and System of a Down here on 93.5 FM Hawk Radio with your DJ Blitz.

It is currently 2:15 p.m. here at 93.5 Hawk Radio. That was just some Deftones that was playing. It's a really good tune, really good tune. I got to see those guys live, so hearing that has a whole other meaning, whole other magical feeling. Yeah. We got ourselves here a couple of community announcements before I get into some System of a Down. Attention Samson Income Support clients. 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First Nations Child and Family Services and Jordan's Principal Information Session on October 14th and 15th from 10 a.m. to 3:30 p.m. at the Samson Bingo Hall. 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And for Samson Income Support, Insurance Day, October 28th and the 29th at the Willow View Building, 9:30 a.m. to 3 p.m. A caseworker will be at Mamio Beach Community Hall on October 28th from 9:30 a.m. to 1 o'clock p.m. For more information, call 780-585-6680. And that goes for our community announcements for the day. We're going to get back to some tunes here. We got ourselves some System of Down, some Foo Fighters, and Radiohead on 93.5 FM Hawk Radio. I'm your DJ Blitz.

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3: 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We will be back to regular business hours on Tuesday, October 13th. 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

0: Dante, Miguanagamusaganatmi, Sigasun. 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
1: All right, it's that time for the birthday special with Northern Cree and your birthday greetings on this Feel Good Friday, October 9th. Special birthday greetings going out to my girl, Jessica Okunan. Happy birthday, coming from Hawk Radio staff, business development staff, and all your family and friends. We also got a belated birthday greeting going out to Jade Lewis from the Lewis family. And all those celebrating their day today, a very happy birthday to you from Hawk Radio. And if you have a birthday this weekend, happy early birthdays and many more blessings.

And once again on this Feel Good Friday, October 9th, happy birthday going out to Jessica Okanan, coming from Hawk Radio staff, business development staff, all your family and friends. Happy birthday to you. And belated birthday greetings going out to Jade Lewis from the Lewis family and all of those celebrating their day today and over the weekend. Happy birthday to you. Many more blessings from Hawk Radio.

0: When you think about the future, what does it look like? Seventh generation teachings remind us that everything that we do has a ripple effect. What type of ripples are you making? It is our responsibility as humans to preserve and protect the planet. Our health is a direct reflection of our environment and the way that we care for it or don't care for it. Energy will not move forward if it doesn't feel safe. How are we communicating with each other? How are we caring for each other? These are important questions to ask ourselves. Forging healthy relationships is essential for the success of future generations. Be a good ancestor.
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1: Dunce Gakio. Hello, how are you all doing on this Feel Good Friday? 3 o'clock on the dot for this October 9th. I hope you all had a good day so far. We had the turkey trot going on at Muscogee's Bear Park for all those participants. They won a turkey hamper. We had a lot of events happening this past week. Shout out to all the organizers. And I just want to remind people out there, MESC is having their PD day today. However, there's still, you know, the county school's still open. So drivers, pay attention out there. You see those lights flashing on those yellow school buses. Do not pass. Never, ever pass a school bus when the lights are flashing. It's very dangerous and very illegal. So seems like we're going to have Christmas early. According to the Weather Network, be expecting some snow this weekend. Right now, not too shabby. We're still sitting at 9 degrees, partly cloudy out. Your sunset will be at 6:52 p.m. We got 12-kilometer winds from the north. By overnight, 2 degrees, going to feel like minus 4, 60% chance of snow. By tomorrow morning, we got 70% chance of snow with 1 degrees. Saturday's high of 1, low of minus 1. 2 to 4 centimeters of snow expected for Saturday here in Muscogee's. And then Sunday, cloudy periods, high of 3, low of minus 4. Back to Monday, Thanksgiving Day, sunny skies, high of 8. Low of minus 3. And then Tuesday, back to work and school, high of 13, low of 3. That is your high and low temps for the next 4 days, as well as your current weather update for the Muscogee's area. For your NHL schedule on this Friday, October 9th, Seattle at Detroit, 5 p.m., New York at Washington, 5 p.m., Pittsburgh at Columbus, 5 p.m., and then we have Anaheim at Winnipeg, 6 p.m. For some headline news on CBC Indigenous, residential school denialism shouldn't be illegal, Manitoba Premier Wab Kanu says. Education, not criminalization, needed to combat those who don't believe, Premier says. Do you agree? Well, you can follow up on that story on cbc.ca. Another headline, Bank of Canada says aging population, low immigration, reshaping economy. That story's on globalnews.ca. And don't mistake attendance at a press conference as support for a pipeline, Chief says. That story's on aptnnews.ca. Also, Gulf Coast evacuations expand for Hurricane Isaias as it closes in on expected Category 3 landfall. Prayers to all of those in that area. Now, Saturday, October 10th is World Mental Health Day, and Recovery Alberta is reminding Albertans of the mental health supports in place. You are not alone. You do matter. You are loved. Live life. 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You can also text 211 for mental health and addiction concerns. There's also an Indigenous support line, 1-844-944-4744, which is available 10 a.m. to 6 p.m. Monday to Friday. And locally here in Muscogee's, Samson Income Support clients, if you're got set up for mid-month and POs, that is being released today. They also want to wish everyone a happy Thanksgiving. Pigeon Lake Health Center. 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Go to the Pigeon Lake Health Center Facebook page or contact 780-586-2003 for any of the NWSD departments, which is like Samson Community Wellness, NADAP, Youth Initiative, SYSD, Samson Head Start. You can go to their website, scwprograms.com or 780-585-3634. And get all the details on there. They actually have their own newsletter too. And First Nation Child and Family Services Jordan's Principal Info Session will be on October 14th, 15th, 10 a.m. to 3:30 at the Samson Bingo Hall. We were just informed that the Indian hospital claims that info session has actually been postponed to a later date. And just a reminder that SAMHSA income support caseworkers will not be available October 20th to the 22nd due to training. They are doing walk-ins for SAMHSA income support clients only on October 26th, 27th, and then SA for SAMHSA October 28th and 29th. Contact 780-585-6680 for more details. Stay tuned. We got Real Res Talks. I'm going to try and get Yaya on the phone here as she is live at Black Hills Powwow, South Dakota, Rapid City, USA. And she sent me a message saying it's 31 degrees in Rapid City, South Dakota right now. Isn't that crazy? And over here it's like cloudy out, kind of chilly. Yep, climate change in full effect, folks. All right, we'll get to some music here.

0: 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On October 17th, The Platiers. On October 24th, Dean Ray. On October 31st is The Halloween Party with The Blunt. 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
1: Danse Gakiao, I'm here to share a bit of information about the upcoming Alberta referendum. We want to share that there are going to be 10 questions and voting day will be October 19th. You will need ID. 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There will also be attestation forms. 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

0: We do have a rally coming up. If you need a ride to come to the rally, it will be held on October 17th from 1 p.m. to 4 p.m. just outside of the Samson Cree Nation Recreation Bingo Hall. And if you want to get a ride out there, you can reach out to us again online, or you can call the band office and we'll arrange for a ride. We're also trying to encourage people to get out there, register to vote. You can go to electionsalberta.ca. You just fill out all the information. You'll need your Alberta driver's license or an Alberta ID to fill out the information. Again, if you don't have that ID, reach out to us. We have an ID clinic. We can help you get an ID. The election day will be on October 19th. No to the 9 and choose option 1. Stay within Canada. Thanks, guys.
1: Nancy, Glenda Swampy, Steve Johnson. I've been working on this referendum with a group of people, and we would like everyone to come out and vote on the referendum. We're not voting for a person. We're voting to stay in Canada and keep our treaties strong. The separatists want to break our treaties. We have to be strong. We have to keep our treaties strong. So come out and vote on the 19th. If you don't have a ride, let us know, and we will arrange a ride.
2: Cynthia Swampy and Siga Sun. I'm here to get your attention to go out and vote on October 19th on the election for referendum. You want to say 9 questions. You want to say no. Option, yes, stay in Canada. That's the strength of our treaties, are with the Canadian government and the Crown of England. It's not with Alberta and Daniel Smith. It's called Boots on the Ground. I'll be door to door helping you out. You need an ID. Do you need a ride to go vote? Those are things that you can let us know and we'll help you out.
3: Hi, I'm Conrad Young. I've been involved with the Muscogee's voting platform on the upcoming Alberta separation referendum, and I just want to encourage all the young people to get out there and talk to people, get online, share information, talk with your families as a dinner table discussion, and really kind of understand that this is really, in the words of our chief, an assault on treaty. And that means also the ceremonial aspects. And to understand that our treaty is a sacred covenant, not a contract to be broken, is something that we all need to do better in understanding in order to protect our lands.
4: An important reminder to please, if you see a stop sign, stop. Failing to stop at a stop sign is a significant fine, over $400 for failing to stop at a traffic control device. The same goes for traffic lights. In the name of safety, it is extremely important that you stop.
5: 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We will be back to regular business hours on Tuesday, October 13th. From all of us here at Hawk Radio, we would like to wish everyone a happy and safe Thanksgiving week.

0: And remember, keep our ceremony sacred. Don't be drugging, drinking, or fighting. Ceremonies like our powwows, round dances, tea dances, memorial feasts, you know, we got to keep them sacred and keep those in prayer always. But today's topic, I'm going to be talking with our DJs here. DJ
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0: Goulet. DJ Blitz and Goulet. They were on air this past week, and I just want to publicly thank you two for, you know, being those on-call workers on the go. And they've been training while working. You know, with being a radio DJ broadcaster technician, it is a lot of work. So thank you for coming out and, you know, doing your doing the shows. And they're just learning as they go. I also want to remind listeners that we have a work experience student from Muscogee's Cree High School, Pinkie Pie. And she will be with us until November. We have worked out where we'll have work experience students from MESC. So they'll be with us. Right now, we only got a couple hours in the morning from 9 a.m. to 11 a.m. And maybe towards by next year, we'll get some in the afternoon. So I just want to give people a heads up about that. Now, Danzo Meituan weekly winner was Emily Okimau. Congratulations. Also, the $500 Muscogee's trivia winner for today was Natalie Lightning. So thank you to those winners for calling in. Just a reminder, for Muscogee's trivia, no repeat winners. For Danzo Meituan, you have 30 days to play again. And your name gets entered twice for Danzo Meituan, for the weekly draw and the end of the month draw. Now, the end of the month draw is only going on till December. I just want to remind folks about these rules. And I'm also going to be doing a little freebie here at Hawk Radio for the month of November, just giving everybody a heads up. Any local Muscogee's entrepreneurs, or if you have a local business, we're going to actually be doing some free promos for you. 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You have to be Four Nation member, so Samson, Ermineskin, Louisville, Montana. 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You got to be from one of the Four Nations here in Muscogee's. It's a Muscogee's-based business. Free week-long promotion. 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Samson Band Office. So there you go, folks. Free advertisement for 1 week for only Muscogee's businesses and entrepreneurs if you're from the Four Nations. So that's going to be happening in November if you're interested. We also have the Muscogee's Talent Show for October 30th, and I got the details on that. We're going to be sharing that. I'm doing the call out now. We're only taking the first 15 registration for the Youth Solo Performance, Adult Solo Performance, and the Band

0: Yep. The band is either a youth band or an adult band. And for the band, first place is $6,000. Yes, I said $6,000. That's what first place is. So it's totally worth it. For the solo, for adult and youth, first place is $500. So it's totally worth it. Now, if you're wondering, what's the talent show all about? What performance? Well, if you can play an instrument, you can go into the youth or adult category. If you actually have a band, or say you got a rap group, well, you can go into the band category. We have three different categories, and we're only taking the first 15. It's going to be happening October 30th, Jonas Applegarth Theater, Muscatrees Cree High School, right here in Muscatrees, Alberta. And it's going to be starting at 1. We're going to be doing a lot of planning next week, finalizing everything. So I just wanted to share that info out there, and I wanted to invite our listeners, you know, check it out. If you have a son or daughter that's deadly at guitar or drums, or they can sing really good, like a karaoke style, sign them up. If we have local bands here, sign up. So contact us here at Hawk Radio during our business office hours, or email me, Michelle, M-I-C-H-E-L-L-E dot L at samsoncree.com. And yeah, it's all about showcasing our talent, because we have a lot of musical people here in Muscatrees, and I want to showcase it. You know, we got to acknowledge each other and appreciate each other with our gifts. And why not? Hawk Radio's first ever Muscatrees talent show. I'm really excited for this. And I just want to send a shout out to Garvey Souza. You know, I kind of got this idea from him, because every year he has a talent show at Muscatrees High School, Muscatrees Cree High School. And I go every year because these kids can sing. Like, you don't even know. They're so, so good. And check it out. That's happening at the end of the month at school, too. So anyways, back to Real Res Talks. You guys there?
1: Yep, yep.
2: Yep.
0: Okay, kind of.
2: Yeah, I'm here.
0: Okay, now there, I can hear you. So for Real Res Talks, today's topic, because we have this colonized holiday that's happening on Monday called Thanksgiving Day, I just want to get your opinion about this particular holiday. Now, myself, you know, I've always... I didn't really celebrate Thanksgiving. I would just cook a turkey. That's what I would do in my personal life. But this year, I'm not cooking a turkey. So any invites out there, I'll gladly come to your Thanksgiving dinner. No, just kidding. What does Thanksgiving mean to you? You know, with Thanksgiving, it being a holiday on Monday, everything's closed. Yeah, people are going to be cooking up turkeys. But what did you learn before about Thanksgiving to compare to now? Because, you know, we learn all this stuff in school that it's this and that, and then we find out the truth. What really happened when Christopher Columbus, you know, came to the country and colonized us? You know, like stuff like that. But we should be thankful every day. Not just one particular holiday. Not just because we get a day off of work or school. We should be thankful every day. And that's why our elders and people, when you light your smudge, as soon as you wake up, say that. Thank you, God, because he's waking you up for another day to live, right? So go ahead, Blitz and
2: Goulet.
0: What's your thoughts? What's your opinions? Share them.
1: Besides the delicious food they got for every holidays out there for Thanksgiving, for me... Because I went to school both in the States and here in Canada. Growing up, going in the States, they always taught it was about giving, learning how to love one another, helping each other when times are tough. But growing up, seeing how the history, how things were mixed, forgotten, or a lot of history is not even written down or recorded. So looking back now to then, it was a giving, thanking feeling, I suppose. I don't know if it'd be the right word for it. But now it's more like take. That's the way I see it. in a wholesome kind of way. Yes, it is nice being there one for another, this and that. But if you look at this from people who don't celebrate it, that's a whole other topic right there. But a lot of cultures do have feasts, dinners, times to eat, whether it's once a year, once a month, one every season. It just depends who celebrates it and how they celebrate it. But when we're looking at it from a standpoint of history, that's where it gets dicey. But when it comes to the people, I say it has more meaning. A lot of these holidays and a lot of these events that we have today, they're either supposed to be a memorial or something to think, something to be, to have gratitude about, a celebration of life even. But a lot of things get so commercialized that we forget that this was supposed to be a day to remember, a day to celebrate. Where when it comes to the money, the needs, and wants, we forget the simplicity of how easy and grateful for the things that we have in life. And I think that's what gets mixed up a lot. But one thing I notice is that when it comes to the small dinners, doesn't matter if it's just a pie with one slab of turkey or even just the leg of the turkey, somehow people still make it good. They still make the vibes lively and the flow of the good energies, good on the life. Yeah. I don't know if that really answers the question, but
0: no, that's good. That totally sums it up. For me, Thanksgiving. Let's see. Well, what the Adams family has taught me is it is indeed a colonized holiday, and that us indigenous people, we don't really celebrate it. And plus, just seeing like the history behind it and everything and how the way things actually went, I can see why we call it a colonized holiday and we don't partake in it. But like what Blitz was saying, that when it comes to like the smaller gatherings, like we have dinners and stuff, whether it's with your family and whatnot, and sure, we don't exactly celebrate Thanksgiving, but how I see it, in a way, we kind of just use it as a day to, like, you know, come together as family and just, you know, like, come together and share stories and laughter and everything, have some good food and eat. And a lot of, like, I think nowadays, a lot of people probably don't even know, like, or bother to know the actual history behind Thanksgiving. And it kind of turned into like, yeah, a celebratory holiday where they're not really looking at the bad stuff that came out of it and like the history and the origins of it, and they just focus more on like the positive aspects of, you know, bringing your family together, being thankful for things and being thankful for life. And yeah, to what it means to me is, it doesn't really mean anything to me because it's just, like I said, just another holiday. And just another reason to come together with family is how I see it. And yeah, I don't know if that exactly answers your question either, but that's all I can think of to say right now. All right. Yeah. Well, thanks for your guys' input, and you guys are both totally right, and thank you for just sharing your opinions here on Real Res Talks. Be thankful every day, not just on these holidays, and keep in mind when you say your prayers, the ones in the hospital, the ones that are incarcerated, the ones that are lost in drugs and alcohol and money, sickness. You know, pray for them. Pray for yourself. Pray for your family. Forgiveness, yes, it's very hard to do. But we are losing so much people here in Muscogee's on a weekly basis. Everyone's constantly grieving. And that's not to stay in that despair, in that darkness. No, rise above it. Honor and live your life. Love your family time. You know, there's people out there that aren't fortunate to have that. And I think that's the true meaning for Thanksgiving. Whether if you believe it's a colonized holiday or not, you know, sitting together and eating with your family, that's the best gift ever. That's the best thing that you could be thankful for. Like I said, there's family out there that buried their loved ones. They're taking these holidays hard because it's that first time that family member's not going to be there. We got to take all these in consideration. And on the flip side, we got these Thanksgiving powwows going on. We got people that traveled from Muscogee's to here and there. You know, wish them safe travels. When we have people that rise above from the darkness and that are doing good in life, don't call them phony or badmouth them. Be proud of them. Be happy for them. Because every success that we have in our nations builds us up. And this is one thing that I always encourage with people out there listening. If you're striving to do your best, awesome. Keep it up. If you're staying sober, whether if you're sober for 24 hours, 1 year, 10 years, keep it up. You're the true role models that I look up to. If you are raising your family and traveling and or staying at home and just doing all these things together, keep that up. You know, we need to bring back those family functions, not just seeing family at wakes and funerals. And these things that I talk about is not to offend anyone. It's to remind you to be good with each other. Oh, looks like we got a guest here. So just to sum it up, have yourselves a very good weekend. You know, enjoy your family time. You know, it's supposed to snow, so drive with care out there. Pay attention. And like always, have a good one, yo.

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0: Waarschijnlijk wordt het niet zichtbaar. 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
1: vraag.
0: Ik
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8: 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We will be back to regular business hours on Tuesday, October 13th. 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
9: 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Uh-huh. Oh!

0: Loretta, look at yourself. 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
1: Huh. Well, let me tell you something, Conway. Considering everything that I went through today, I look like a movie star.
0: Yeah. Ruth Buzzy.
1: Thank you.
0: Besides that, all of our kids took after your part of the family anyway.
1: Oh, they did, huh? Well, what about the ones that's bald?
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0: Uh-huh, Dante, Cynthia Swamping, so you got Sunheim here. To get your attention to go out and vote on October 19th on the election for referendum, you want to say 9 questions, you want to say no. Option, yes, stay in Canada. That's the strength of our treaties are with the Canadian government and the Crown of England. It's not with Alberta and Daniel Smith. It's called Boots on the Ground. I'll be door-to-door helping you out. You need an ID. Do you need a ride to go vote? Those are things that you can let us know and we'll help you out.
1: Hi, I'm Conrad Young. I've been involved with the Muskogee's voting platform on the upcoming Alberta separation referendum. And I just want to encourage all the young people to get out there and talk to people, get online, share information, talk with your families as a dinner table discussion, and really kind of understand that this is really, in the words of our chief, an assault on treaty. And that means also the ceremonial aspects. And to understand that our treaty is a sacred covenant, not a contract to be broken, is something that we all need to do better in understanding in order to protect our lands.
2: Dante, Glenda Swampy, Sweet Dawson. I've been working on this referendum with a group of people, and we would like everyone to come out and vote on the referendum. We're not voting for a person, we're voting to stay in Canada and keep our treaties strong. The separatists want to break our treaties. We have to be strong. We have to keep our treaties strong. So come out and vote on the 19th. If you don't have a ride, let us know and we will arrange a ride.
3: Dante Gacchiao, we are out here at Hawk Radio and we're sharing information about the upcoming Alberta referendum. We want to let everybody know that we are voting no to the 9 and we are selecting option 1. The first 9 questions are all about immigration and we want to remind everybody that Alberta is not a country and Alberta has no business in immigration. Canada already handles all of the immigration regulations, controls, and standards. All of that is already in place. The first 9 questions were put there to trick and confuse people. Remember, vote no to the 9. If you need ID or if you need a ride, please reach out to your local band office. Let them know your name and your number and someone from the grassroots boots on the ground movement will reach out to make sure that we help you get your ID and we help you get a ride so that you can vote on October 19th in the Alberta referendum.
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0: One of the best things that you can do for yourself, as hard as it may be, is forgive. Forgive those who have hurt you. Forgive those who have done you wrong. Forgive yourself. Holding on to anger and resentment inside of your heart is doing nothing but hurting you and stopping you from being the best you that you can be. Forgive, let go, heal, and go be the best you that you can be. Not for anybody else, but for you. I love you guys.
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1: 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On October 17th, The Platiers. On October 24th, Dean Ray. On October 31st is the Halloween party with The Blunt. Daily happy hour from 2 to 5 p.m. Please don't drink and drive. 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
2: Danse Gakiao, I'm here to share a bit of information about the upcoming Alberta referendum. We want to share that there are going to be 10 questions and voting day will be October 19th. You will need ID. If you don't have ID, reach out to your local nation and get some ID. Your band card should work. There will also be attestation forms. Any other government ID like your status card or your Alberta ID or Alberta driver's license will also work when you go into vote. Voting day again will be on October 19th.
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7: 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We will be back to regular business hours on Tuesday, October 13th. 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
8: 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Mwah.

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1: Mahalo, Danse, Cynthia Swampy, and Siga Sun. I'm here to get your attention to go out and vote on October 19th on the election for referendum. You want to say 9 questions. You want to say no. Option, yes, stay in Canada. That's the strength of our treaties are with the Canadian government and the Crown of England. It's not with Alberta and Daniel Smith. It's called Boots on the Ground. I'll be door to door helping you out. You need an ID. Do you need a ride to go vote? Those are things that you can let us know and we'll help you out.
2: Hi, I'm Conrad Young. I've been involved with the Muscogees voting platform on the upcoming Alberta separation referendum. And I just want to encourage all the young people to get out there and talk to people, get online, share information, talk with your families as a dinner table discussion, and really kind of understand that this is really, in the words of our chief, an assault on treaty. And that means also the ceremonial aspects. And to understand that our treaty is a sacred covenant, not a contract to be broken, is something that we all need to do better in understanding in order to protect our lands.
3: Dante, Glenda Swampy, Steve Dawson. I've been working on this referendum with a group of people, and we would like everyone to come out and vote on the referendum. We're not voting for a person, we're voting to stay in Canada and keep our treaties strong. The separatists want to break our treaties. We have to be strong. We have to keep our treaties strong. So come out and vote on the 19th. If you don't have a ride, let us know and we will arrange a ride.
4: Danse Gakiao, we are out here at Hawk Radio and we're sharing information about the upcoming Alberta referendum. We want to let everybody know that we are voting no to the 9 and we are selecting option 1. The first 9 questions are all about immigration and we want to remind everybody that Alberta is not a country and Alberta has no business in immigration. Canada already handles all of the immigration regulations, controls and standards. All of that is already in place. The first 9 questions were put there to trick and confuse people. Remember, vote no to the 9. If you need ID or if you need a ride, please reach out to your local band office. Let them know your name and your number and someone from the grassroots boots on the ground movement will reach out to make sure that we help you get your ID and we help you get a ride so that you can vote on October 19th in the Alberta referendum.

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